0: Rocola.
1: Because people do so much for me. I'm love of all mankind. And I feel that he has been successful. God, brother. I feel that's my role, that's my job. I was gonna be a preacher. But to me, I feel like I'm a teacher. Because I've been able to experience things that most poor, a lot of people have never been able to. So I'll start by preaching right here. What do you want once before? I'll start by saying, I heard that talk one time and said,

Welcome to Sitges Country Plus. I'm Dominic Berg. That was a song by Matt Mason called Easy Ain't Easy. And the reason we're playing this and two other songs is because in the Retiro Gardens last weekend, the Retiro Country group with their leader, Leo, they were dancing to these songs. Esta canción también bailaba el grupo de baile de Country del Retiro. Es una canción de un alemán, Michael Schulte. Es del 2019. Título, Back to the Start.

It's a great song. I say Charlie Pride did the original version, but I put the Alan Jackson version on because Jackson really is just about my favourite male country singer. Emmylou Harris, probably my favourite female. So that was Kiss an Angel Good Morning. Ahora hemos puesto, aparte de the Carter family, todos han sido cantantes individuales. Ahora vamos a intentar poner dos grupos, The Dixie Chicks, las chicas de Dixie. Es una canción que he elegido, escrita por Darryl Scott, título Long Time Gone.

One day she'll say she loves you, and the next she'll be tired of you. And push, she'll always come to shove you.